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In the book, it's written, saved by grace. Oh, the joy that came to my soul. Now I am forgiven. And I know by the blood I am made whole.

0: Praise the Lord. As we come to the grand finale of this GCK, our hearts overflow with thanksgiving for the mighty works God has accomplished through the ministry of our Father in the Lord, Pastor Dr. W.F. Kumuyi. As we offer our sacrifice of praise to the King of Kings, let every heart rejoice in the victory of our champion, whose word still heals, delivers, and restores. Now, with hearts full of thanksgiving, faith and joyful expectation, let us receive Minister Ishola Tolashi.
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3: 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Kumuyi. I want to appreciate our Father and Lord for this beautiful.
1: Dando gracias a Dios por este privilegio de ser elegido para poder ministrar en esta seca. 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Que Dios le continúe protegiendo, sosteniendo.
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Keep checking yourself. Keep checking yourself. Check your body. Open your eyes. Jump up and be walking. Speak to them. Let them hear. Speak to them. Let them talk. Check your swelling. It has disappeared. Check your pains. They are no more there. We'll soon be listening to the first testifier now. Get the first testifier ready.

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1: Of God that bringeth salvation that appeared to me.
0: 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Go straight. We don't have time.
1: I want to appreciate God for God's protection. I lost my dad. I went to the village for burial. So on our way back from the village, one, he accepted Christ. I've been praying for his salvation. I said, this salvation I've gotten, my father and my mom will not lose it. As God saved me, he also saved them. So 3 days before my father died, he accepted Christ. So on our way back,
2: Elle est en train de pidiendo de Dios que la salvación que ella tiene, que su padre también pueda tener esta salvación y su madre. Pero 3 días antes de que su padre muriera,